It's a lie, a fantasy we create about people and places as we'd like them to be. But you know what truth is? It's that little baby you're holding, and it's that man you fought with this morning, the same one you're going to make love with tonight.

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Klokken er 6:03. Temperaturen lige nu er 7 grader. Early morning. There's a message on my phone. It's my mother saying, darling, please come home.

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0: God sang. 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

0: 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Det her er Radio Solo.
1: Oh, here we go. Ladies and gentlemen.
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3: What's up, guys? This is Bruno Mars.
2: It's Lady Gaga.
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0: sange hele weekenden. Radio Zulu.
1: 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She break it down, she take it low. She's fine as hell, she's about the dough. Doing a thing right on the floor. And money, money she making. Look at the way she's shaking. Make you wanna touch her, wanna taste her. Have you lusting for her? Going crazy, face it.

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2: 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What's up, guys? This is Bruno Mars.
3: Right now.
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0: 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Vi giver dig gode sange.